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0: for I, Jack Skellington, have a tale to tell. 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Playful tricks, frightful treats. 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
1: 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Better give that treat that's good to eat. 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
2: Unfortunate souls in pain in the end.
1: Yes. Yes! 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
2: Unfortunate souls in pain.
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When Mr. Oogie Boogie says there's trouble close at hand, you'd better pay attention now, 'cause I'm the boogeyman.

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1: Why, we've only begun to heat things up. 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

0: Okay, friends, the time is here. Let's all spread some Halloween cheer. Mickey and Minnie want you to play and have some fun this Halloween day. Honor your partner. Honor your corner. All right now, fellers, grab your girl and promenade with a great big twirl. Dance like a ghost, aren't they a fright? Don't be scared this Halloween night.
1: Oh, boy, happy Halloween, everybody.
2: Why, howdy, everybody.
0: Now turn to your partner and do-si-do and swing them around to and fro. Ghosts and goblins have no chance at the not-so-scary Halloween dance.
2: Oh, they certainly can bounce, can't they?
1: And how? That's some fancy stepping.
0: Dance up front and form a line. Yes, sir, folks, you're doing fine. Happy Halloween to all our friends. We hope this party never ends.
1: Everybody, sure hope you're having a swell time.
0: Okay, friends, the time is here. Let's all spread some Halloween cheer. Mickey and Minnie want you to play and have some fun this Halloween day. Honor your partner. Honor your corner. All right now, fellers, grab your girl and promenade with a great big twirl. Dance like a ghost, aren't they a fright? Don't be scared this Halloween night.
2: Hoedowns are so much fun, aren't they, Mickey?
1: Yee-haw!
3: Happy Halloween, everybody!
0: Turn to your partner and do-si-do and swing them around to and fro. Ghosts and goblins have no chance at the not-so-scary Halloween dance.
3: Howdy, partners!
2: Trick or treat!
1: Gee, you're looking good out there.
0: Dance up front and form a line. Yes, sir, folks, you're doing fine. Happy Halloween to all our friends. We hope this party never ends.

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1: Yee-haw!
2: Okay, friends, the time is here. Let's all spread some Halloween cheer. Mickey and Minnie want you to play and have some fun this Halloween day. Honor your partner. Honor your corner. All right now, fellers, grab your girl and promenade with a great big twirl. Dance like a ghost, aren't they a fright? Don't be scared this Halloween night.
1: Oh, boy, happy Halloween, everybody.
0: Why, howdy, everybody.
2: Now turn to your partner and do-si-do and swing them around to and fro. Ghosts and goblins have no chance at the not-so-scary Halloween dance.
0: Oh, they certainly can bounce, can't they?
1: And how? That's some fancy stepping.
2: Dance up front and form a line. Yes, sir, folks, you're doing fine. Happy Halloween to all our friends. We hope this party never ends.
1: Everybody, sure hope you're having a swell time.
3: Oh boy, it's a tap down.
2: Okay, friends, the time is here. Let's all spread some Halloween cheer. Mickey and Minnie want you to play and have some fun this Halloween day. Honor your partner. Honor your corner. All right now, fellers, grab your girl and promenade with a great big twirl. Dance like a ghost, aren't they a fright? Don't be scared this Halloween night.
0: Hoedowns are so much fun, aren't they, Mickey?
1: Yee-haw!
3: Happy Halloween, everybody!
2: Turn to your partner and do-si-do and swing them around to and fro. Ghosts and goblins have no chance at the not-so-scary Halloween dance.
3: Howdy, partners!
0: Trick or treat!
1: Gee, you're looking good out there.
2: Dance up front and form a line. Yes, sir, folks, you're doing fine. Happy Halloween to all our friends. We hope this party never ends.
0: Happy Halloween, everyone. Hope it's not so scary.
1: Yee-haw!
2: Okay, friends, the time is here. 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Mickey and Minnie want you to play and have some fun this Halloween day.

You are a bold and courageous person, afraid of nothing. High on a hilltop near your home, there stands a dilapidated old mansion. Some say the place is haunted, but you don't believe in such myths. One dark and stormy night, a light appears in the topmost window in the tower of the old house. You decide to investigate, and you never return.

ladies and gentlemen, bats and ghouls. 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
3: This is what I live for. It's such a wicked time of year, isn't it? And I have just the spell to put us all in the mood. The Lucas of Rugacum, winds of the Caspian Sea. 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
4: Unfortunate souls in pain in the end.
3: Yes. Yes! Well, they weren't kidding when they called me, well, a witch.
4: Unfortunate souls in pain.
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1: Boo! To you!
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1: Trick!
0: And look!
1: Or trick!

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You better pay attention. You better beware. You never know when a ghost will appear out of the mist and the atmosphere.

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You never know when a ghost will appear out of the mist and the atmosphere.

Thank you.

ladies and gentlemen, bats and ghouls, it's time to celebrate the spookiest time of year with some of your favorite Disney characters as the Magic Kingdom proudly presents the not-so-scary Mickey's Boo to You Halloween Parade.

0: feeling in the air. You better pay attention, you better beware. 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
1: Ghosts and ghouls, skeletons and bats, monsters, fools, don't forget the black cat. 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
1: This is what I live for. 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The Lugus of Rugicum, winds of the Caspian Sea. 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
2: Unfortunate souls in pain in the end.
1: Yes. Yes! Oh, they weren't kidding when they called me, well, a witch.
2: Unfortunate souls in pain.
1: Listen up, sweet lips. 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
0: Why, we've only begun to heat things up. 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
1: This is what I live for. 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
2: Unfortunate souls in pain in the end.
1: Yes. Yes! Oh, they weren't kidding when they called me, well, a witch.
2: Unfortunate souls in pain.
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When Mr. Oogie Boogie says there's trouble close at hand, you'd better pay attention now, 'cause I'm the boogeyman.

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1: Why, we've only begun to heat things up. 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

0: 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You better pay attention, you better beware. 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
1: Ghosts and ghouls, skeletons and bats, monsters, fools, don't forget the black cat. 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

ladies and gentlemen, bats and ghouls, it's time to celebrate the spookiest time of year with some of your favorite Disney characters as the Magic Kingdom proudly presents the not-so-scary Mickey's Boo to You Halloween Parade!

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2: You are a bold and courageous person, afraid of nothing. High on a hilltop near your home, there stands a dilapidated old mansion. 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You decide to investigate, and you never return.

ladies and gentlemen, bats and ghouls, it's time to celebrate the spookiest time of year with some of your favorite Disney characters.

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2: Unfortunate souls in pain in the end.
1: Yes. Yes! 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
2: Unfortunate souls in pain.
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0: Now, who could that be?
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1: This is what I live for. 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The Lucas of Rugacum, winds of the Caspian Sea. 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Now sing. 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
2: Unfortunate souls in pain in the end.
1: Yes! Yes! Oh, they weren't kidding when they called me, well, a witch.
2: Unfortunate souls in pain.
1: Listen up, sweet lips. I'll give you all a little treat.
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1: Next year you'll be dressing like me.
2: For

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0: Well, then, let me treat you all to a

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When Mr. Oogie Boogie says there's trouble close at hand, you'd better pay attention now, 'cause I'm the boogeyman.

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1: Why, we've only begun to heat things up. 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

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And now, to end our ghostly gathering, we invite you to partake in our favorite Halloween tradition, the scream-along. 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
2: Unfortunate souls in pain in the end.
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1: Why, we've only begun to heat things up. 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

You are a bold and courageous person, afraid of nothing. 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One dark and stormy night, a light appears in the topmost window in the tower of the old house. 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

0: was down on its luck. 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

And now, our disembodied friends would like to serenade you with some scary oaky. 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

ladies and gentlemen, bats and ghouls. 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

0: Now, who could that be?
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1: This is what I live for. 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
2: Unfortunate souls in pain in the end.
1: Yes. Yes! 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
2: Unfortunate souls in pain.
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When Mr. Oogie Boogie says there's trouble close at hand, you'd better pay attention now, 'cause I'm the boogeyman.

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0: 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Playful tricks, frightful treats. 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

ladies and gentlemen, bats and ghouls. 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

0: Now, who could that be?
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1: This is what I live for. 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The Lucas of Rugacum, winds of the Caspian Sea. Larynxis, glossitis, max laryngitis, la voce to me. Now sing. 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
2: Poor unfortunate souls in pain in the end.
1: Yes. Yes! While they weren't kidding when they called me, well, a witch.
2: Unfortunate souls in pain.
1: Listen up, sweet lips. 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

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When Mr. Oogie Boogie says there's trouble close at hand, you'd better pay attention now, 'cause I'm the boogeyman.

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0: Why, we've only begun to heat things up. Let's show them just how spirited an All Hallows Eve celebration can really

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You never know when a ghost will appear out of the mist and the atmosphere.

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You never know when a ghost will appear out of the mist and the atmosphere.

Ladies and gentlemen, bats and ghouls, it's time to celebrate the spookiest time of year with some of your favorite Disney characters as the Magic Kingdom proudly presents the

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0: you better pay attention, you better beware. 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

0: 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Playful tricks, frightful treats. 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

ladies and gentlemen, bats and ghouls. 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
2: Unfortunate souls in pain in the end.
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2: Unfortunate souls in pain in the end.
1: Yes. Yes! Oh, they weren't kidding when they called me, well, a witch.
2: Unfortunate souls in pain.
1: Listen up, sweet lips. I'll give you all a little treat.
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Well, well, well, what have we here? A trick-or-treater, huh? 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When Mr. Oogie Boogie says there's trouble close at hand, you'd better pay attention now, 'cause I'm the boogeyman.

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1: Trick or treat.
2: Ah, the Dark Queen herself. 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
1: Why, we've only begun to heat things up. 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

Ladies and gentlemen, bats and ghouls, it's time to celebrate the spookiest time of year with some of your favorite Disney characters as the Magic Kingdom proudly presents the not-so-scary Mickey's Boo to You Halloween Parade.

0: You are a bold and courageous person, afraid of nothing. 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Some say the place is haunted, but you don't believe in such myths. 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

0: Jack Skellington have a tale to tell. 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Playful tricks, frightful treats. 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Oh, Zero! 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Zero. 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
1: Trick or treat, trick or treat, trick or treat for Halloween. Better give that treat that's good to eat. If you want to eat, that's a treat. Trick or treat, trick or treat, trick or treat.

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gentlemen, boys and girls, Tokyo Disneyland proudly presents Disney's Halloween Parade.

前たち、早く美味しいハロウィン料理を作っておくれ。それではない、